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But what about when you throw away a food box? 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

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But what about when you throw away a food box? 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

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We're not judging. We just try not to think about it. 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

0: It's Swami Robin this year for Thursday Night Football. 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

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Hey, it's Thor. 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

94 Rock, what's up? It's Thor. Want to keep up with porn star birthdays? Yeah, I thought so. So tune in to Swami, Rob, Skylar, and Mahoney tomorrow morning at 7:40 to find out just that. It's right here on 94 Rock, New Mexico's Real Rock.

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0: Disturbed, 94 Rock, New Mexico's Real Rock. Scotty in on your Sunday. Let's check this day in rock and roll history. There's like a million things here, but here's just a couple of interesting highlights. 1986, while on tour in Sweden, Metallica bassist Cliff Burton died when the group's bus hit a patch of ice and flipped over. He was only 24. I'd forgotten about that so long ago. 2007, Van Halen began their highly anticipated tour in Charlotte, North Carolina. Now, this tour featured David Lee Roth fronting the group, marking the first time he'd performed an extended run of shows with the band in more than 20 years. In 2013, former Great White bassist Lorne Black died at the age of 49. He was on the band's 1984 self-titled album and 1986 Shot in the Dark and 1987's Once Bitten. And in 2019, Metallica canceled their World Wired tour so James Hetfield could go to rehab. All right, now you're caught up. All right, let's get back. Tom Petty, ready to go next?
1: It's Swami Robin. Last football season, I went 13-4 against you listeners picking the NFL games each week. Now this year, here's another chance for you to plant your boot on my butt and beat me in the picks. But you better bring it. 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

0: And for adults with type 2 diabetes and known heart disease, Jardiance can lower the risk of cardiovascular death, too. 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

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Guaranteed human.

All kinds of stuff happened in rock and roll music news this week. Catch up on a couple of things next. Ozzy, now it's Crazy Train, 94 Rock.

0: Scorps, Winds of Change. 94 Rock, New Mexico's real rock. All right, a couple things in rock and roll music news this week. U2 releasing their next album this fall. It's going to feature the late Dolly Parton. So they will drop the Carnival de Luz is the name of the new album, November 12th. Now, the last track on the album is a duet with Bono and Dolly, which the band says turned out to be the country icon's final vocal performance. Now, this is U2's first full-length release in 9 years. By the way, the new single is called, I think it's Silent CISO? CEO? That is out now. Oh, and John Tora is the new lead singer of Quiet Riot. He's 23 from Long Island. He beat out hundreds of other vocalists, and he is replacing Jizzy Pearl, who left the band to pursue other endeavors. Now, the band members say this new guy, John Tora's videos were outstanding, that when he stepped into the room for his audition, he blew them away. All right, he will join Quiet Riot on the road later this fall. All right, let's get back. Metallica ready to go next.
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Metallica and her Sandman, 94 Rock, New Mexico's real rock. It's Scotty. Hope you're having a great weekend. Thanks for having us on. It's Boston now. Here's More Than a Feeling.

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All right, so we got new music coming from Axl Rose of Guns N' Roses, but it's who's with him is interesting. All right, that's next. It's Nirvana now, 94 Rock.

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So Skylar here, and love to hear from you. 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

All of you that won Metallica tickets from us for the show in El Paso on May 18th. Am I going? Do I have tickets? No, I do not. I'm not one of the lucky ones. Well, Aerosmith now, 94 Rock.

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Well, happy Sunday to you. Maybe got big plans for your day. Maybe you're going to Billy Idol tonight. Maybe you're just hanging around watching football, but whatever you're doing, thanks for spending some of your day with us. Bon Jovi, 94 Rock.

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It's going to have some rare stuff on it you've never heard, so October 30th is when that comes out. Foo Fighters, 94 Rock.

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It smells like Teen Spirit. 94 Rock.

working at home and may not be wearing pants right now. We're not judging. 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

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Guaranteed human.

Good afternoon. Hope you're enjoying your weekend. Skylar hanging out with you. We'll get to some Queen in a little bit here. Now Pearl Jam, 94 Rock.

Would imagine some of you did some yard work. That's what you did this weekend after all that rain. I haven't even gotten to it yet, but the weeds are out of control. 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

Well, I would imagine some of you, you're probably already driving or maybe even there, ready for Billy Idol at the First Financial Credit Union Amphitheater tonight. So here's a concert warm-up for you. 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

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I am Josh, and I hope you're doing excellent because I want to hear from you. At Josh M Radio, hit me up on social media, or if you feel like hit me up on the Talkback mic on the iHeartRadio app, you can do that as well. You got something you want to hear? I am here for you. I'll get it in. Let's do it. It's 94 Rock.